What? Come here, white man. Open your fucking mouth. Open your, did I tell you don't fuck with me? Huh? Did I tell you not to fuck with me? Huh? Look at you now. Huh? Can't talk with a gun in your mouth, huh? Bitch ass nigga. What?

I'm praying all their cases get dismissed. 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And if I die, take all my bread and Jay and get that shit to brick. And they say I sold my soul, all I did was boss some ricks. And I just charged it to

0: 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Buy me Chanel, stuck it in here. Said you get money, then get what she want. Yeah. Get money frequent, I do what I want.
1: Yeah, she on some five star shit. I think I want a five star bitch. She